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Can't believe I made the quota, pushing dual baby strollers, putting words down on the page with the gaze of a crazed Ray Liotta. Baking soda, I got baking soda. Rapper Tigolo, Dunny Scudder, we taking over. Just 'cause you don't have a drink, that don't make you sober.

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I was sneaking niggas out in the early morning. After sucking good dick on a Sunday morning. Walking through the living room, I see Jabari yawning. I'm thinking, man, one day we all gonna be some superstars. And this is way back before I had a credit card. And this is way back when I ain't have a debit card. And this is way back when we all still prayed to God. When Clancy believed in me, when fans wasn't singing songs. When Kelly would talk to me when I ain't had no friends at all. Besides them niggas that I lived with. This the most corrupted vision. I turned my friendship into a business, into an empire. Half a million out of wire to my mama's

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1: 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And the days slipped through our fingers like golden sand.

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A murder of silhouette crows I saw, and the tears on

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0: 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Who are you, you cunt?
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0: This one's called Step Out.

Those were all the clients. 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

0: 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Where are you? Come on.
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0: 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There you go, it's not that fucking hard.
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0: 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I didn't blink once.
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2: Jazz. This is the last song we play, more, but it's been a bit of a toxic fucking weird year.
0: Same as the last one.
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I know, look, but you know, I wasn't born either, but neither are you. This is called Hey Hey My My.

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1: This is the last one. Good night. God bless. Safe journey home. Rock and roll star, Avery Williams.